0: Welcome to D-Generation. D-Generation. D-Generation. So why regenerate when you can degenerate? And smash the competition around you.
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it. 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

I've been out here for a minute. 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Blood in the water, smoke in the air, filling my lungs. You were a friend, veil torn, now I'm seeing your lies. 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Under the surface, your dark heart leading you to the grave. Beautiful mask, pure evil behind the charade. I hear the mourning, I hear the cries. 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If you want me gone, you put a trigger yourself. Look me in the eyes.

man if he gets in your way. I walk through the valley of shadows. I'm not alone, no, I won't fear the hangman's at the gallows. I'm not afraid of the death in the stare. I'll never be like you. I'll

It was just two lovers sitting in the car, listening to Blonde, falling for each other. Pink and orange skies, feeling super childish. No Donald Glover. Missed call from my mother.

we were just two lovers. Feet up on the dash, driving nowhere fast, burning through the summer. Radio on blast, make the moment last. She got solar power. 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